0: Cleaning out the garage on a Saturday? We'll take care of the music and the local information.
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0: So send in your best summer photo online or through social media for your chance to win the latest weekly prize and the grand prize of a Weber barbecue. I'm Cooper Douglas.
1: Thanks for listening. 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